And of the midnight picnic once upon a time before the rain began.

rock that burns in the sand. The waves are crashing and the jellies are floating, and the flowers in the water surrounding the

inside my head. No idea which have been written, which thoughts have just been read. Some light up the shadows, bringing life back to the dead. While all the maps keep changing, imagination led. Whose mind is this? Just tell me who. Whose mind is this? No meaning coming through. But the salt is in the chocolate, the silky, sexy stain.